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1: I've heard people say that too much of anything is not good for you, baby. 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

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So we gazed on an 8 by 10.

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2: Some of Florida's bravest are getting recognition for their work in Venezuela as they fight for funding at home.
3: Back from more than a week of digging through rubble to save lives in earthquake-ravaged Venezuela, Urban Search and Rescue South Florida Task Force 2 members getting honored by the Miami Commission and Chair Christine King.
4: I could not be more proud to be a City of Miami resident than I am today.
3: Fire Chief Robert Hevia says they not only represented the city, but the country.
5: And when the Department of State said they had to send the best people in the United States, they sent Miami firefighters.
3: This came before commissioners ultimately voted 3-2 to put on the November ballot a nearly $500 million bond referendum question for fire and police building upgrades. Eric Rodriguez, Miami.
2: The state Supreme Court lifting a stay of execution for an ex-cop convicted of rape and murder. James Duckett has been on death row for 38 years. He's facing death for the killing of an 11-year-old girl in Lake County. Florida Chief Financial Officer Blazin Golia says he'll continue his statewide fraud crackdown. The latest arrestee, Luigino Bosco,
6: who allegedly stole personal information from unsuspecting victims to file fraudulent life insurance policy claims.
2: And Golia says Bosco is in the country illegally. He has a warning for others thinking of a similar crime.
6: We will find you and put you behind bars. So join me in saying adios, Senor Bosco.
2: Bosco is charged with insurance fraud, application fraud, grand theft, and organized scheme to defraud, facing up to 5 years in prison if convicted. Paula Stark has lost her first attempt to get a judge to put her on the ballot for House District 47. In Osceola and Orange counties. Five officials with the State Division of Elections testified that if they had the required financial disclosure form, they would have stamped it. Two Democrats will run for the seat in an open primary next month. No injuries after a small plane made an emergency landing nose down at St. Petersburg Clearwater Airport this afternoon. With Florida's News, I'm Gordon Bird.
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Good morning, everybody. Glad to have you with us. Kicking off your weekend.

Loving the good stuff and doing the best we can. Right here with a little bit of Michael Jackson for you on a Friday morning. 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

0: Coming up next hour, Panhandle weather, Chris Smith. Yeah, it's all coming up.
1: When storms threaten Northwest Florida, be ready with Panhandle Weather, your only 24/7 streaming weather service for the Florida Panhandle and Chippola River Valley. 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

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A little Tavares. Good morning. Glad to have you with us. How about a touch of REO Speedwagon?

FM 98.1 and WYBT on a Friday morning. Good morning to you, everybody, over in the Eastern time zone. See, you got advantage. Clarkson alarms are going to go off a whole lot earlier than over here.

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0: There you go, Paul McCartney.
1: Yeah, a little bit of maybe I'm amazed, maybe not.
0: Good morning, CCR coming up, Stephen Stills, Jackie Wilson. Man, I got a list. I got a pretty good list right here. Looking back on a couple of other things, did you realize, I know I forgot to say anything about it, but yesterday was National Dimples Day. Sorry, it's all the information I have. You're going to have to look it up.
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Got a little Peter Gabriel for you.

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2: World Cup action hitting a fevered pitch in South Florida.
3: Five World Cup matches in the books with two more at Miami Stadium.
4: We have two more weeks to go, so let's keep watching soccer.
3: Miami Host Committee CEO Alina Hudak says so far everything has been smooth sailing. Ahead of tomorrow's quarterfinal at Miami Stadium between England and Norway, Miami Beach is welcoming Norwegian fans to Viking Row today at Ocean Drive and Fifth Street at 2 and 7 with a Loomis Park watch party for the Belgium-Spain quarterfinal at 3. Official FIFA watch parties for the England-Norway and Argentina-Switzerland matches tomorrow are set for Nomi Village and Amerant Bank Arena. Eric Rodriguez, Miami.
2: This will be a tense day for many Haitians across the country. Their temporary protected status, or TPS, is due to expire tonight. A rally was held in Miami at the Little Haiti Cultural Center to push for permanent protections. Over 100,000 Haitians are in Florida with TPS. A 62-year-old man is looking at indecent exposure charges after detectives in Polk County say he stalked a 5-year-old girl and her grandmother through the Mulberry Walmart this week and exposed himself. Sheriff Grady Judd says deputies were able to track down David Hicks through Crime Stoppers.
5: You can't get away with crime in Polk County, Florida, because our people in this community will recognize you and call us.
2: Turns out he's the younger brother of Tom Hicks, known for playing Santa Claus in the Lakeland area, who was arrested as part of a recent human trafficking sting. Leon County could be the next in Florida to pump the brakes on data centers. The county commission meets Tuesday to discuss a one-year moratorium. With Florida's News, I'm Chris Trankman.

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yeah, loving us some Bill Deal and the Rondells there a minute ago. Kicking off at 6 o'clock hour Central Time here on WYBT and FM 98.1. It's good stuff. Stick around. Yeah.

0: There you go, a little bit of ABBA. SOS on WIBT and FM 98.1, Friday morning, July the 10th. Gonna be another hot and humid day. We'll get our forecast from Chris Smith at Panhandle Weather here in just a few minutes, so stick around for that. And coming up, one of my all-time top five favorite groups. Yep. 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

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It is a Friday morning, July the 10th. Could be a wet weekend. Details on that coming up.

0: a stack of music I got here for you, and I'm going to get right to the top here in just a minute. Aretha Franklin coming up. She's right on top. And we'll get our weather forecast updated from Chris Smith, Panhandle Weather, here in just a minute. Stick around. He has a lot more details on the weather than I do.
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2: Well, the heat is going to be on today, and rain chances slim to none across the panhandle. High temperatures today climbing up into the mid-90s. Feels like temperatures near 105 degrees. Lows tonight will drop into the 70s. We'll start to introduce some scattered showers and thunderstorms on your Saturday with high temperatures back up into the mid-90s. Better rain chances return to our area Sunday, Monday, and Tuesday with high temperatures in the upper 80s. For WYBT and 98.1 FM, I'm Chris Smith with Panhandle Weather. 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

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Pretty good song here, too. Bow, wow, wow. I want some candy on WYBT and FM 98.1.

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Levinas and Phil Collins here this morning, Friday, July 10th, WYBT and FM 98.1. Stick around, a lot of stuff to get to.

Oh, here's a fun, catchy song right out of the movie. John Travolta and Olivia Newton-John on WYBT and 98.1 FM.

0: Yep, you're the one. Glad to have you hanging around with WYBT and FM 98.1. Could be a wet weekend. Maybe we'll get some details on that from Chris Smith up next, just ahead of Donna Summer.
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3: Well, the heat is going to be on today, and rain chances slim to none across the Panhandle. High temperatures today climbing up into the mid-90s. Feels like temperatures near 105 degrees. Lows tonight will drop into the 70s. We'll start to introduce some scattered showers and thunderstorms on your Saturday with high temperatures back up into the mid-90s. Better rain chances return to our area Sunday, Monday, and Tuesday with high temperatures in the upper 80s. For WYBT and 98.1 FM, I'm Chris Smith with Panhandle Weather. 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

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It's the music we grew up with, and just when you need it most, here it comes. Stray Cat Strut

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2: Some good news. Orlando's police chief Eric Smith says shootings are down 50% in the city compared with last year. Burglaries are down almost a third, and there were no homicides. Citywide, Smith says violent crime is down 7% and shootings are down 15% compared to the same time last year. A massive federal investigation is rocking the soccer world in South Florida.
3: The FBI's Miami field office has launched a fraud and money laundering probe into the Argentine Football Association, the very federation behind Lionel Messi's national squad. Federal agents are tracing over $300 million reportedly in commercial revenue funneled through a network based in Aventura. Agents have already interviewed local marketing witnesses to trace the cash. No formal charges have been filed, but it is sending major shockwaves through the tournament. Natalie Rodriguez, Miami.
2: It's that time again for trappers to round up as many pythons as possible in the Everglades as the 10-day Florida Python Challenge is officially underway.
4: This snake can grow to be 20 feet long and 200 pounds, totally destroying the food chain.
2: South Florida Water Management's alligator Ron Bergeron says the goal is to save the Everglades. Last year, 300 snakes were removed. This year's grand prize for trapping the most and longest invasive snakes is 10 grand.
5: Ignition and liftoff. Go SpaceX, go Starlink.
2: Atmospheric conditions at Cape Canaveral Space Force Station provided an extra surprise for those who watched Thursday morning's SpaceX launch. A jellyfish cloud, or space jelly, a stunning visual effect that happens when a rocket lifts off just before sunrise or after sunset and reaches the upper atmosphere. The Falcon 9 rocket's high-altitude exhaust expands into a glowing bubble. The sunlight hits the bubble and creates a halo with long trailing streaks that resemble the tentacles of a giant jellyfish. With Florida's News, I'm Karen Curtis.
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8: 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Kimberly McGee Redmond, 46, at Bristol, passed away peacefully on July 1st in Tallahassee, surrounded by her children and grandchildren. Kimberly was born on January 9th, 1980, to Gary Thomas McGee Sr. and Patricia Ann Harville McGee. Kimberly was a 1998 graduate of Liberty County High School. She found joy in her children, grandchildren, cats, crafting, and making people laugh. She loved hosting elaborate parties, getting her nails done, and making cards and baskets to send to her children and grandchildren. Kimberly was preceded in death by her mother, Patricia Ann Harville McGee, and her brother, Anthony Wayne McGee. She is survived by her four children, Keegan Alyssa Kruger, Campbell Page Odom, Peyton Reed Kruger, and Ransley Tripp Redmond. Three grandchildren, her father, Gary Thomas McGee Sr., and her siblings, Hope Michelle Wilkes and Gary Thomas McGee Jr., and three nieces. Kimberly has worked at various fields throughout her life, but recently found her calling at the Calhoun Liberty Hospital in Blountstown. She was a registrar. A celebration of life will be held for Kimberly on Saturday, July the 11th at 12 noon Eastern Time at the Church of Jesus Christ of Latter-day Saints in Bristol. All arrangements are under the direction of PV Funeral Home in Blountstown. Kirby Bennett, 60, of Blountstown, passed away on Wednesday, July the 8th. Kirby was born January 10th, 1966, in Lake Charles, Louisiana, to Haston and Annette Bennett. Kirby worked as a dredge boat deckhand for many years, then at Big River Cypress Sawmill for 20-plus years until the mill closed. He went on to work for the last 9 years with the city of Blountstown. Kirby loved hunting, fishing, and anything that involved the outdoors or being in a deer stand, spending time with family, and especially playing, teaching, and spending time with his grandchildren, who were the light of his life. He was of the Baptist faith. Kirby is preceded in death by his parents and his two sisters, Renee and Peggy. He is survived by his devoted wife of 35 years, Robbie Bennett, his two sons, Cody Bennett and Haley McCroby, Tate Bennett and Dolly Kersey, three grandchildren, sister Lorraine McClellan, two brothers, Curtis Bennett and Glenn Bennett, many nieces and nephews. The family will receive friends and family on Saturday, July the 10th at PV Funeral Home Chapel in Blountstown, starting at 1 o'clock p.m. Central, followed by a celebration of life at 2 Central. All arrangements are under the direction of PV Funeral Home in Blountstown. Marcia Ann Red Palmer, age 87, of Blountstown, went home to be with the Lord on July 7th after a long life filled with love, endurance, and loyalty to her family. She was a beloved daughter, sister, mother, grandmother, great-grandmother, and friend whose life was marked by strength, tenderness, faith, and devotion to the people she loved. She faced many seasons in her life with the courage and perseverance, and even in difficult days, her family remained the center of her heart. Marcia Ann Red was born on March 17, 1939, in Blountstown to the late John Red and Ida Margaret Harrison. To her family, she was more than a mother and a grandmother. She was a witness to God's sustaining grace. In her final days, she spoke with clarity and peace about heaven, about seeing those who had gone before her, and about being ready to meet Jesus. Her family will forever treasure those sacred conversations as a gift. She is survived by her daughter, Lisa Hamite of Trussville, Alabama, her three grandchildren, five great-grandchildren, her brother, Johnny Red of New Smyrna Beach, Florida, many nieces and nephews. A celebration of life will be held on Friday, July 10th, in Dothan, Alabama. Her family invites you to join them in honoring the life of their beloved Nana for a come-and-go gathering at Sunset Memorial Chapel, 1700 Barrington Road, Dothan, Alabama, from 4:30 until 6:30 p.m. Funeral services will be held on Saturday, July the 11th in Blundstown. The family will receive friends from 10:30 until 11 at Macedona Baptist Church, located at 20300 Northeast Macedonia Road in Blundstown. A celebration of her life will begin at 11 a.m. She'll be laid to rest beside her beloved mother and father at Nettle Ridge Cemetery in Blundstown. Flowers are being accepted through the Sparrow's Nest, 17844 Highway 431 in Headland, Alabama, 36345. Or call 334-693-3791. In honor of her life and her journey with Parkinson's disease, the family requests that memorial contributions be made to the Parkinson's research in her memory. Sunset Memorial Park Funeral Home. 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
16: 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Today is July 10th, and this is Communication Officer Wade with Liberty County Sheriff's Office bringing you the report for the last 24 hours. We've had one 911 hangup and one 911 transfer, three attempts to locate, 24 business security checks, one civil problem, one traffic crash, four disturbances, one follow-up call, three informational, two medical calls, one suspicious person, four traffic stops, two trespass, one vehicle unlocked, two warrant arrests. EMS responded to two medical calls. Fire responded to two calls for service. There were four booked into the county jail. Daryl Burke, Courtney Hall, Jerry Eek, Melinda Wilkerson. We have a total of 126 inmates in the county jail. This concludes our report from the Liberty County Sheriff's Office. Sheriff Dusty Arnold, thank you for listening. Have a great day.
17: This is your Blundstown Police Report for July 10th. Over the past 24 hours, officers conducted the following. 15 extra patrols, 4 house checks, 3 business checks, 2 traffic stops, 2 suspicious persons, 1 agency assist, 1 information call, and 1 traffic enforcement. This concludes your police report. 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
8: No report available today from the Calhoun County Sheriff's Office.
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24: 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It's free to anyone in Calhoun and Liberty County areas that needs support. 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And for more information, you may call 850-643-6587. 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It's the first Tuesday of the month at Sweet Magnolia Bakery in downtown Bluntstown. 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
3: Well, the heat is going to be on today, and rain chances slim to none across the Panhandle. High temperatures today climbing up into the mid-90s. Feels like temperatures near 105 degrees. Lows tonight will drop into the 70s. We'll start to introduce some scattered showers and thunderstorms on your Saturday with high temperatures back up into the mid-90s. Better rain chances return to our area Sunday, Monday, and Tuesday with high temperatures in the upper 80s. For WYBT and 98.1 FM, I'm Chris Smith with Panhandle Weather. 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

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Good stuff. 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

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Stick around. Yeah, this is kicking off our weekend here on this Friday, July 10th.

Oh, yeah. Mm-hmm. From David Ruffin to Daryl Hall and John Oates. 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

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Doobie Brothers helping you do yours.

0: Oh, that's a good song, huh? Simon and Garfunkel coming up. Some Carly Simon and James Taylor as well. A lot of good tunes is rolling along. Plus the Swap Shop coming up about 8 o'clock this morning. Stick around for that. We'll have a good time on WYBT and 98.1 FM.
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11: Well, the heat is going to be on today, and rain chances slim to none across the panhandle. High temperatures today climbing up into the mid-90s. Feels like temperatures near 105 degrees. Lows tonight will drop into the 70s. We'll start to introduce some scattered showers and thunderstorms on your Saturday with high temperatures back up into the mid-90s. Better rain chances return to our area Sunday, Monday, and Tuesday with high temperatures in the upper 80s. For WYBT and 98.1 FM, I'm Chris Smith with Panhandle Weather. 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

Willie Nelson, Julio Iglesias. Good morning. 14 minutes after 8. I'm 14. 4 minutes after 8 o'clock. Apparently, I need more coffee. And if you're having a birthday today on the 10th of July, happy birthday, first of all. And then you share that birthday with Arlo Guthrie. Yeah, remember him? City of New Orleans and Alice's Restaurant. 1947 is the day he was, a year he was born. 1931, actor Nick Adams, Johnny Yuma on The Rebel. A short-lived TV show, but it was pretty good. He passed away in 1968. Fred Gwynn, G-W-Y-N-N-E, born on this day in 1926. Of course, he played in the TV sitcom Car 54, Where Are You? He was Herman in The Munsters. And, of course, he played the judge in My Cousin Vinny. He passed away in 1993. David Brinkley of NBC TV News, born on this day in 1920. That's right, and passed away in 2003. 1917, TV host Don Herbert was born, passed away in 07. Now, you do remember Don Herbert, right? Mr. Wizard. I love that show, Mr. Wizard. So anyway, rolling along this morning. It is a Friday. A lot of things going on. We're going to have a little fun this hour here on the Swap Shop, 850-674-5101. And what I'd like to do now is, since we have a lot of, well, it's a big music day. The Monkees got a star in the Hollywood Walk of Fame on this day back in 1989. A lot of things are going on. Rolling Stones appear in the Ed Sullivan Show this day, 1966. And it was on this day. This day, 1965, this song by the Rolling Stones hits number one in the top 40 chart and stayed there for 4 glorious weeks. I just couldn't get enough of it. I still can't. Ladies and gentlemen, out of my top 3 favorite songs, this fluctuates between 1 and 3.

That's Mick and the Boys. Yeah. That's right. Can't Get No Satisfaction on WYBT. It was the number one song on this day back in 1965, and it stayed there for 4 weeks, long enough to burn a hole in my head. Stuck with it ever since. 10 after 8 at WYBT and FM 98.1 Friday morning. Here we go.

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Oh, yeah. One great song after another. WIBT and 98.1 FM. Yeah. 20 minutes after 8 o'clock on a Friday morning. Starting to cloud up a little, you know.

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4: Well, the heat is going to be on today, and rain chances slim to none across the Panhandle. High temperatures today climbing up into the mid-90s. Feels like temperatures near 105 degrees. Lows tonight will drop into the 70s. We'll start to introduce some scattered showers and thunderstorms on your Saturday with high temperatures back up into the mid-90s. Better rain chances return to our area Sunday, Monday, and Tuesday with high temperatures in the upper 80s. For WYBT and 98.1 FM, I'm Chris Smith with Panhandle Weather. Download the Panhandle Weather app today.
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A little bit of the Marshall Tucker Band from WIBT and FM 98.1. Oh, yeah, it's good stuff. So is this, Mike and the Mechanics on a Friday morning having a good old time. Yeah, we could be in for a wet weekend.

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Oh, yeah. Forgot the words again there, didn't he? 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
2: A major immigration deadline hitting home for thousands of families today. Temporary protected status officially ends for citizens of several nations, including Syria and Haiti, leaving local families at risk of losing work permits and facing deportation. Immigration advocates across Miami and Broward are holding emergency workshops, urging affected residents to screen for other legal options or emergency extensions immediately. A nurse is suing Jackson Memorial Hospital after a patient attacked her. Yanira Aguilar was an ER nurse when the attack happened over a month ago. She says a patient punched her in the head three times and threw her to the ground. Her lawyer says the hospital failed to protect her, and she's seeking $5 million. It's time again for trappers to round up as many pythons as possible in the Everglades as the 10-day Florida Python Challenge gets underway. The goal is to save the Everglades. Last year, 300 snakes were removed. This year's grand prize for trapping the most and longest invasive snakes is 10 grand. And Viking spirit takes over before tomorrow's World Cup quarterfinal between Norway and England at Miami Stadium. Miami Beach and Bayfront Park, downtown Miami, they're all hosting some fan parties, including a viral rowing craze on Ocean Drive. World Cup Miami host committee CEO Alina Hudak.
3: So many unsung heroes in public service behind the scenes making this happen for us.
2: France defeated Morocco 2-0 yesterday in Boston, becoming the first team to advance to the semifinals. The World Cup quarterfinals officially kick off today at 3 as Belgium faces Spain in Los Angeles. With Florida's news, I'm Natalie Rodriguez.

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2: Keeping an eye on Florida gasoline prices, they are heading higher. Statewide average is up another nickel today, $3.85 a gallon. And temporary protected status officially ends today for citizens of several nations, including Haiti. Florida has the largest Haitian population in the U.S., and many work in the service industry and healthcare. Immigration attorney Tammy Fox Isikoff says there will be repercussions.
3: So I think it's really going to impact South Florida in a really unique way. There will be employers who will continue to employ Haitians, but they will do so under the table.
2: And those that do, she says, face possible sanctions, fines, and criminal penalties. Florida's Python Challenge is underway. Participants must be registered to compete over the next 10 days. Trappers are encouraged to round up as many pythons within 8 designated areas of the Everglades.
4: There's no silver bullet to this job, and it takes partnership, it takes bold action, and yes, the engagement of Floridians, of citizens that also want to be part of the solution.
2: Everglades National Park Superintendent Pedro Ramos says the invasive snakes are killing exotic plants and animals. Last year, 300 pythons were removed. This year's grand prize, $10,000. One of the units headquartered at Tampa's MacDill Air Force Base has a new leader. Colonel Kevin Ely took over the 6th Air Refueling Wing at a ceremony this morning. He spoke to those under his command, which has been involved in conflict with Iran.
5: The numerous airmen of our unit executing the mission at this very moment, some in the most tenuous of circumstances.
2: Three members of the wing were among 6 killed when a KC-135 stratotanker crashed in Iraq while taking part in Iran operations in March. Ely succeeds Colonel Edward Shapanik, who's led the wing since 2024. Florida Lottery says tonight's Mega Millions jackpot is worth an estimated $604 million. With Florida's news, I'm Al Lewis.
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0: 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Tuesday afternoon, John Rogers. Evening plans tonight, 74, the overnight low, with a mostly cloudy sky. No mention of rain this evening. We do have a 50-50 shot of showers and thunderstorms tomorrow with a high of 95. Chicago, Gladys Knight and the Pips, they're on the way.
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0: Put us on your smartphone, tablet, wherever you're traveling this weekend. Take us along and enjoy. John Rogers, 50-50 shot at showers and thunderstorms tomorrow, 80% chance on Sunday.
1: When storms threaten Northwest Florida, be ready with Panhandle Weather, your only 24/7 streaming weather service for the Florida Panhandle and Chippola River Valley. 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

0: 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Friday afternoon, John Rogers. Evening plans tonight, 74 the overnight low. A cloudy sky, a less than 20% chance of rain this evening. On the way, Nicolette Larson.
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2: 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Lindy's. 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Lindy's Chicken, West End, Bluntstown, Lindy's.
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2: A murder-suicide turns into suicide by cop in Polk County. Sheriff Grady Judd says 39-year-old Derek Brathwaite shot the mother of his 3-year-old son as she was going into work at a Spectrum Cable customer office in Auburndale Friday, then shot himself before deputies and officers arrived.
3: Here's this guy laying on the ground. He's also wounded and holding a gun.
2: Judd says Brathwaite aimed at the 5 Auburndale officers and 2 Polk deputies who shot him dead. Family members say Brathwaite had threatened to kill himself and the 20-year-old victim the day before. The state attorney and both agencies are investigating the shooting. Most of Florida under a heat advisory until early evening. More hot weather expected tomorrow when Miami Stadium is hosting a World Cup quarterfinal.
4: World Cup quarterfinal action will have blood pumping.
5: Research has shown that the excitement and the emotional stress associated with sporting events can actually increase the risk for heart attacks.
4: Miami-Dade Fire Rescue's Erica Benitez says anyone should call 911 if they feel chest pain, difficulty breathing, sudden weakness or confusion, which can also be symptoms of heat illness, something paramedics are warning about with tomorrow's Miami Stadium quarterfinal between England and Norway and watch parties at Nomi Village and Amerant Bank Arena. Also set for tomorrow, Long Calle Ocho, a Cuban Freedom March followed by a Liberation Day rally to mark the 5-year anniversary of the freedom demonstrations on the island. Eric Rodriguez, Miami.
2: Amazon is offering weekly cargo flights of relief supplies from Miami to Venezuela. The World Food Program will handle distribution. Florida's Python Challenge is underway. Trappers have 10 days to round up as many as they can within 8 designated areas of the Everglades. Last year's challenge took out 300 of the invasive snakes. Optimism for Florida citrus growers as final USDA numbers for the season show orange production 5% above last year and grapefruit ahead by 4%. With Florida's News, I'm Gordon Bird.
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11: 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Chipola at Alta, 9.97. Chipola at Scott's Ferry, 16.89. Apalachicola River at Bluntstown, 3.92. Kimberly McGee Redmond, 46, of Bristol, passed away peacefully on July 1st in Tallahassee, surrounded by her children and grandchildren. Kimberly was born on January 9th, 1980, to Gary Thomas McGee Sr. and Patricia Ann Harville McGee. Kimberly was a 1998 graduate of Liberty County High School. She found joy in her children, grandchildren, cats, crafting, and making people laugh. She loved hosting elaborate parties, getting her nails done, and making cards and baskets to send to her children and grandchildren. Kimberly was preceded in death by her mother, Patricia Ann Harville McGee, and her brother, Anthony Wayne McGee. She is survived by her 4 children, Keegan Alyssa Kruger, Campbell Page Odom, Peyton Reed Kruger, and Rensley Tripp Redmond. Three grandchildren, her father, Gary Thomas McGee Sr., and her siblings, Hope Michelle Wilkes and Gary Thomas McGee Jr., and three nieces. Kimberly has worked at various fields throughout her life, but recently found her calling at the Calhoun Liberty Hospital in Blountstown. She was a registrar. A celebration of life will be held for Kimberly on Saturday, July the 11th at 12 noon Eastern Time at the Church of Jesus Christ of Latter-day Saints in Bristol. All arrangements are under the direction of PV Funeral Home in Blountstown. Kirby Bennett, 60, of Blountstown, passed away on Wednesday, July the 8th. Kirby was born January 10th, 1966, in Lake Charles, Louisiana, to Haston and Annette Bennett. Kirby worked as a dredge boat deckhand for many years, then at Big River Cypress Sawmill for 20-plus years until the mill closed. He went on to work for the last 9 years with the city of Blountstown. Kirby loved hunting, fishing, and anything that involved the outdoors or being in a deer stand, spending time with family, and especially playing, teaching, and spending time with his grandchildren, who were the light of his life. He was of the Baptist faith. Kirby is preceded in death by his parents and his two sisters, Renee and Peggy. He is survived by his devoted wife of 35 years, Robbie Bennett, his two sons, Cody Bennett and Haley McCroby, Tate Bennett and Dolly Kersey, three grandchildren, sister Lorraine McClellan, two brothers, Curtis Bennett and Glenn Bennett, many nieces and nephews. The family will receive friends and family on Saturday, July the 10th at PV Funeral Home Chapel in Blountstown, starting at 1 o'clock p.m. Central, followed by a celebration of life at 2 Central. All arrangements are under the direction of PV Funeral Home in Blountstown. Marcia Ann Red Palmer, age 87, of Blountstown, went home to be with the Lord on July 7th after a long life filled with love, endurance, and loyalty to her family. She was a beloved daughter, sister, mother, grandmother, great-grandmother, and friend whose life was marked by strength, tenderness, faith, and devotion to the people she loved. She faced many seasons in her life with the courage and perseverance, and even in difficult days, her family remained the center of her heart. Marcia Ann Red was born on March 17, 1939, in Blountstown to the late John Red and Ida Margaret Harrison. To her family, she was more than a mother and a grandmother. She was a witness to God's sustaining grace. In her final days, she spoke with clarity and peace about heaven, about seeing those who had gone before her, and about being ready to meet Jesus. Her family will forever treasure those sacred conversations as a gift. She is survived by her daughter, Lisa Hamite of Trussville, Alabama, her three grandchildren, five great-grandchildren, her brother, Johnny Red of New Smyrna Beach, Florida, many nieces and nephews. A celebration of life will be held on Friday, July 10th, in Dothan, Alabama. Her family invites you to join them in honoring the life of their beloved Nana for a come-and-go gathering at Sunset Memorial Chapel, 1700 Barrington Road, Dothan, Alabama, from 4:30 until 6:30 p.m. Funeral services will be held on Saturday, July the 11th, in Blountstown. The family will receive friends from 10:30 until 11 at Macedonia Baptist Church, located at 20300 Northeast Macedonia Road in Blountstown. A celebration of her life will begin at 11 a.m. She'll be laid to rest beside her beloved mother and father at Nettle Ridge Cemetery in Blountstown. 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
12: Welcome, listeners. Today is July 10th, and this is Communication Officer Wade with Liberty County Sheriff's Office bringing you the report for the last 24 hours. We've had one 911 hangup and one 911 transfer, three attempts to locate, 24 business security techs, one civil problem, one traffic crash, four disturbances, one follow-up call, three informational, two medical calls, one suspicious person, four traffic stops, two trespass, one vehicle unlocked, two warrant arrests. EMS responded to two medical calls. Fire responded to two calls for service. There were four booked into the county jail. Daryl Burke, Courtney Hall, Jerry Eakes, Melinda Wilkerson. We have a total of 126 inmates in the county jail. This concludes our report from the Liberty County Sheriff's Office. Sheriff Dusty Arnold, thanks you for listening. Have a great day.
13: This is your Blountstown Police Report for July 10th. Over the past 24 hours, officers conducted the following: 15 extra patrols, 4 house checks, 3 business checks, 2 traffic stops, 2 suspicious persons, 1 agency assist, 1 information call, and 1 traffic enforcement. This concludes your police report. Thank you.
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14: 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Non-pass holders may swim from 1 to 4 p.m. Monday through Friday daily for an admission of only $4 for ages 12 and under, and $5 for ages 13 and older. All non-swimmers will be required to have a parent or legal guardian with you at all times. 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It's free to anyone in Calhoun and Liberty County areas that needs support. 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And for more information, you may call 850-643-2000. 6587. 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

0: 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John Rogers here. This time tomorrow, Bob Watson keeping you company from noon to 6. On the way, The Who.
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few clouds tonight, 74, the overnight low. 50-50 shot of showers and thunderstorms tomorrow with a high of 95. 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
2: A 20-year-old woman is dead, and so is the father of her 3-year-old son after a murder and attempted suicide became a case of suicide by cop in Polk County. Auburndale Police Chief Terry Story says 39-year-old Derek Brathwaite was on the ground and aimed his gun at responding officers and deputies.
3: He pointed that firearm at our officers and deputies, and they shot him. They shot him a lot.
2: 7 officers and deputies were on paid leave as the task force investigates the shooting. Many are scrambling, even as a last-minute 2-week extension of temporary protected status work permits is authorized for Haitians, Syrians, and others.
4: Florida has the largest Haitian population in the U.S., with more than 500,000 living and working here. Immigration attorney Tammy Fox Isikoff says that those who filed for asylum a year after arriving under TPS will still be permitted to work, but many have not.
5: It's a disaster. Today is their last day of work permission under TPS. We have a lot of Haitians in South Florida. They work predominantly in service industries and in the healthcare field.
4: She says many Haitians will continue to work under the table, but companies and corporations who employ them without a work permit will potentially face sanctions, fines, and criminal penalties. I'm Karen Curtis.
2: A well-intentioned donation to a Brooksville museum took an unexpected turn this morning when one of the items was found to contain a dangerous explosive. Hernando County Sheriff Al Nienhuis says a woman came to the Stringer House last night, donate some items that were part of her late father's medical collection, among them a glass bottle from the early 1900s marked picric acid.
6: This particular bottle had crystallized, and when picric acid crystallizes, it apparently becomes an explosive, and it's actually used in explosives for war and so forth.
2: With Florida's News, I'm Reed Shepherd.
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0: 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John Rogers here. Evening plans, 74 the overnight low. A less than 20% chance of rain tonight, but the weekend, a different story. 50% chance of showers and thunderstorms tomorrow. High of 95. 80% on Sunday with a high expected 92. Godfather Soul on the way. Hang on.
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1: 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Are you ready? 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It'll tell you all you need to know how to vote by mail, early voting, and what to do on election day. August the 18th is a closed primary election. Your ballot will depend.

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0: 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Take us along and enjoy. John Rogers here, back with you Monday morning, 6 to 10. It is Jim Dooley. Straight ahead, Stevie Wonder.
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0: storms threaten Northwest Florida, be ready with Panhandle Weather, your only 24/7 streaming weather service for the Florida Panhandle and Chippola River Valley. 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
1: I remember my first love affair. Somehow or another, the hold on thing went wrong. But my mama had some great advice.